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Yeah. Yeah. Rastafari, ever living. Rastaman.

0: 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Medibo wa kibo wa Markai Markai. Nabu ya.
1: It's great that you're finding some place to stand up and have a bit of a jig, you know? Because I'm like that, I can't contain myself sometimes. I just have to get up and let it out. And I think sometimes audiences need permission to do that. 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

Democrat, Republican, I guess I'm screwed, I'm either one. Don't say hell, say what the heck, do what's politically correct. Don't pray in school, but have safe sex. Isn't that what they expect?

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This one is Radio 4MW, Meribo Wakai. 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

Clubbing Red all afternoon for you, for Saints, only for pizza. The time me fly, but people still wait. You come up from bathroom, want to tape your music. What is wrong with you? Come out outside the house for what?

0: 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That one.
1: Oh shit! Bakit man mangin na Mary Blang away?
2: Time long ol island man Mary lo kirap no good now. Name lo mi ocean na Mr. Potan Fiji na demon na mabi plasing yung mabla gupla number lo yu player. 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

said the Lord, I will rescue him. I will protect him, for he acknowledged my name. He will call upon me, and I will answer him. I will be with him in trouble. I will deliver him and honor him. With long life I will satisfy him and show him my

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Because like the song says, you are out of time. You're almost there, but don't panic. There's still more music to come before you're completely engulfed in the blissful embrace of that little light you see in the distance. Soon you'll be healed, forgiven, and refreshed, free from all trauma, pain, guilt, and shame. You may even forget your own name. But before you dwell in that house forever, here's 30 minutes of easy listening to some slow tracks on 103.5 Dawn FM.

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It's the voice of the Torres Strait.

Hi, my name is Patrick Mills. Just wanted to say a big thank you to Radio 4MW for making things possible on air.

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2: 4MW! 4MW! 4MW! 4MW! 4MW! 4MW! 4MW! 4MW! 4MW! 4MW! 4MW! 4MW! 4MW! 4MW! 4MW! 4MW! 4MW! 4MW! 4MW! 4MW! 4MW! 4MW! 4MW! 4MW! 4MW! 4MW! 4MW! 4MW! 4MW! 4MW! 4MW! 4MW! 4MW! 4MW! 4MW! 4MW! 4MW! 4MW! 4MW! 4MW! 4MW! 4MW! 4MW! 4MW! 4MW! 4MW! 4MW! 4MW! 4MW! 4MW! 4MW! 4MW! 4MW! 4MW! 4MW! 4MW! 4MW! 4MW! 4MW! 4MW! 4MW! 4MW! 4MW! 4MW! 4MW! 4MW! 4MW! 4MW! 4MW! 4MW! 4MW! 4MW! 4MW! 4MW!

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0: this joint venture is basically the operations of the CDP program across the Torres Strait.
1: Let us close the gap. You can't do it from outside. People have to do it. And it's got to start within the community.
2: We'll be working very closely with the regulators to ensure that there's minimal disruption to the community during this stage.
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I would like to inform the listeners there won't be Murugubawa Kyle Current Affairs program this morning.

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Once again, the Torres Strait Boat Expo on Wednesday 12th and Thursday 13th of August from 10 a.m. to 4 p.m. at Anzac Park.

invited half the town. I know it's so unlike me, but on the off chance you'd come round, all I do is root for you. Cause all I do is root for you.

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1: From Mare in the east to Malukia in the west, the coastal villages along the western province to the five communities of the NPA. 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

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Images of big dreams from a child's mind. Imagination is God, but it's childlike. Young Einstein's the relativity of life. Started out with nothing but a mic and a dream. Right.

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I am grateful in this life I can play my part.